some of y'all never been down south too much. I'm gonna tell you a little bit about this so that you understand what I'm talking about. Down there we have a plant that grows out in the woods and the fields. Looks something like a turnip green. Nearby calls it poke salad. Poke salad. Used to know a girl lived down there and she'd go out in the evenings and pick her a mess of it. Carry it home and cook it for supper. Cause that's about all they had to eat. They did all right.

Richard Spafford. Straight razor tote moment. 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

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He stayed in the same house with him. 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Old man Willis, where do y'all come from? He used to chase his young'uns and his wife with his double-bladed sharp knife.

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Daddy said it's just a drunk. Jordan, some people said that he made his living making whiskey in the Biff River swamps.

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And mama would holler, y'all get under the house. Go, Mr. Willie, child, like a maniac. Oh,

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The silver saxophones say aye.